0: Hi, I'm Caitlin from Milton. 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

Have you ever had a day where you just needed to know what was actually true? 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I want to remind you of the truth. I'm Christina on Life 102.5. Our life verse today, John 17:17, says, "Sanctify them by the truth. Your word is the truth." And the thing I love about this verse is that even when the things are

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That was new uplifting music from Brandon Lake. That was How Good God Is. 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

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And I know it's said every single year, but this summer, it really flew by. What were your favorite parts of the summer? 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

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I'm Christina on Life 102.5, and I know summer is coming to an end soon, and it's the last day of August, but I would like to know what's been the favorite part of your summer. 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

Our life verse today is John 17:17. It says, sanctify them by the truth. Your word is the truth. There are so many opinions and voices and a lot of things telling us what we should believe, but there is one place we can always go back to again and again, and it's God's word. His truth is steady, even when things around us aren't.

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0: 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People like Nikki in Cottage Grove. 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I'm station manager Steve Young. Our What an Awesome God fall fundraiser doesn't start until next month, but your gift today will give us a head start. 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

I just love this story that I saw. And, you know, he didn't even include his name in the story, which I think is so much more commendable, because he's like, I don't even need to be recognized. I'm Christina on Life 102.5. There's this business owner, and he saw a bunch of bikes outside a consignment shop that he used to actually visit as a kid, and he decided to buy all of them, and he decided to give them away to families who couldn't afford one. And with help from his own business and other donations, he has collected more than 21 bikes and is giving them to kids and families in need. And I love what he said. He got interviewed, and he said, you know, a bike is a very, very small gesture, but it can make such a large impact.

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As we get older, keeping those friendships are a little bit harder when we have work and life and just schedules and families to keep track of. I'm Christina on Life 102.5. And because of that, I decided that I was going to get all of my friends together and we were going to have a picnic. Just one time this week just to get together and hang out. And I have to tell you, I really do love making a good charcuterie board. There's just something about putting all those little cheese and crackers and fruit and nuts together and making it look way fancier than it is. And you know, sometimes it doesn't take this big night to reconnect. Just a little bit of food, time with your friends, and talking together could be exactly what you and your friends need.

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You don't have a single free day after work. I get it. I am right there with you. I'm Christina, and you're listening to Life 102.5.

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0: Hi, I'm Megan. I'm from Mesa, Maine. It's just really nice to hear good, positive music. My kids know all of the songs, and they sing them in the home, you know, when we're not even listening to anything.
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0: When the world around us doesn't feel steady, we can always go back to the truth in the Bible. That's always the same. I'm Christina on Life 102.5. Our life verse today, John 17:17, reminds us of this. It says, sanctify them by the truth. Your word is the truth. His truth is steady, even when everything around us doesn't seem to be.
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This weekend, my sister-in-law and the family, we all celebrated her birthday, but when it came to her birthday cake, she had requested something very specific. I'm Christina on Life 102.5. She wanted a Rice Krispie birthday cake, and I have to be honest, I've never had one before, and I've had Rice Krispie treats, and they are one of my favorite things, but I had never experienced a whole birthday cake version, and apparently, you know, she was like, this is what I want, you know, and it even had frosting on it. It was three-tiered cake, but just made of Rice Krispies, and I will say, it was one of my favorite birthday cakes I think I've ever had, and now I'm going to be requesting this for my birthday in the future. This

0: I'm Mark from Milwaukee. It's positive and it's uplifting. I mean, that's what you need. You know, you just need something to get you through the day.
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2: 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This longer than it's ever been.

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1: Are you a message keeper? And I don't just mean, you know, text messages from maybe a month ago or from someone you talk to regularly. I mean, do you keep text messages from someone from years ago? I'm Christina on Life 102.5, and I went in my phone to see the farthest back conversation I had, and I think it was at the beginning of this year in my messages. Well, I have a friend who has messages from years ago, like 2022, 2023, and I don't know how I feel about this, but she has everything. She has the history of every message anyone's ever sent her. Are you that type of person? Do you keep every single message?

You know those times where you get a little sick, maybe it's your nose is a little stuffy or your throat's a little sore, and then you think about those times where you were at 100% health and you were healthy, and you're like, I took those days for granted. Yeah, that was me over the weekend. I'm Christina, and you're listening to Life 102.5.

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0: 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So if I'm going to be driving, that's the kind of stuff I want to be putting into my mind.
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People like Nikki in Cottage Grove. When she joined the support team, she said, "I wish I could give more, but thank God for all the generous friends out there." 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I'm station manager Steve Young. Our What an Awesome God fall fundraiser doesn't start until next month, but your gift today will give us a head start. 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

0: 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Sometimes there are songs of lament and hurt, and sometimes there are songs of joy, and there's a place for both.
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It just brings calmness to me. 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
1: Now that school has started, football weekends have begun, and we've even had a few cool, crisp evenings. 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
1: 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We sing songs, we dance, and it's just uplifting music that shares the good word, the gospel.
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2: Today we celebrate the 36th wedding anniversary of Dave and Chris Dukamen. 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

0: Hi, I'm Megan. I'm from Mesa, Maine. It's just really nice to hear good, positive music. My kids know all of the songs, and they sing them in the home, you know, when we're not even listening to anything.
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I think it's safe to say, ready or not, fall is here. Hi, I'm Steve Young with Life 102.5. We're also just a short few days away from our biggest event of the year, the What an Awesome God Fall Fundraiser. 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
2: Today we celebrate the 36th wedding anniversary of Dave and Chris Ducommun. 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They wanted to share Psalm 29:11. The Lord gives strength to his people. The Lord blesses his people with peace. Happy anniversary, Dave and Chris, and thank you for your financial support of Life and

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0: 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I feel like we've been blessed tenfold by giving a little. 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
2: Today we celebrate the 36th wedding anniversary of Dave and Chris Ducommun. 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The Lord gives strength to his people. The Lord blesses his people with peace. 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

0: 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I can usually feel a smile on my face. 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

0: 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So if I'm going to be driving, that's the kind of stuff I want to be putting into my mind.
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0: 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Today we celebrate the 36th wedding anniversary of Dave and Chris Dukamen. They share that they have faced trials of every kind in these 36 years of marriage, but God has stayed faithful and given them strength. They wanted to share Psalm 29:11. The Lord gives strength to his people. The Lord blesses his people with peace. Happy anniversary, Dave and Chris, and thank you for your financial support of Life on

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Well, somehow September is already here, which also means that our fall fundraiser is coming right around the corner on the 14th. Hi, I'm Jordan. This is Life 102.5. And Gary says that Life 102.5 makes him feel calm and peaceful. 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

Is there something that you always said you would never like? And somehow here you are excited about it. Life 102.5. Hey, I'm Jordan. And you know, I have never, ever liked mornings. Ever since I was a kid, I was the person that rolled out of bed completely grumpy and you really didn't want to talk to for maybe an hour, two on a really bad day. And now somehow I am so excited to get up in the mornings. Why? Because I love getting to talk to you. And apparently I just love mornings now and I get excited about them, which I still cannot believe. So I want to know, is there something you always said you would never like and now you get excited about it? I've seen

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0: This is Barbara. I just love listening to you. 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

Gonna be all right. Matt Maher, his very latest on Life 102.5. Hey, I'm Jordan, and maybe that song just brings a smile to your face. Or there's another song on Life 102.5 that God has used to help you bring you through a difficult time or celebrate when he's been so good. 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
0: 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Today we celebrate the 36th wedding anniversary of Dave and Chris Ducommun. They've shared that they have faced trials of every kind in these 36 years of marriage, but God has stayed faithful and given them strength. They wanted to share Psalm 29:11. The Lord gives strength to his people. The Lord blesses his people with peace. Happy anniversary, Dave and Chris, and thank you for your financial support of Life on a 2.0.

I'm Sarah from Madison. I know that when I get in the car and I turn on the radio, I'm going to hear something that is going to inspire me and uplift me. 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

God. Life in a 2.5, the What an Awesome God Fall Fundraiser. It starts in less than 2 weeks, and I just can't wait, honestly, for you to hear all the stories of what God's been up to. I mean, I hear these stories every single day. And Megan, she shared that she's been listening for about 3 years. She's like, I need the hope and the encouragement every single day to remind me of God's love. That's what you do. You remind so many of God's love, and it encourages so many. You can be a part of the What an Awesome God Fall Fundraiser. And actually, that first morning, we'd love for you to be a part of those first 3 hours, 6 to 9 a.m. It's the kickoff. And when you give, and you're one of the first 200 people to give, you'll automatically be entered to win a $1,000 Visa gift card just for us to say thank you to you for helping us start off strong. 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

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Life at a 2.5. My name is Michaela. 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
1: Thanks so much.
2: Such a blessing. Such a blessing. People are wonderful.
1: Strangers blessing strangers. Hi, my name is Michaela. This is Life 102.5. Lily was sitting at a park about to watch an air show when she noticed three girls in the water near a buoy lane. Yeah, the scene seemed normal at first, but then as she was watching a little bit more closely, she realized they were all struggling to stay afloat. And so that's when Lily, who actually is a certified lifeguard, immediately jumped in. She knew the girls needed help. So she got the first girl who was struggling the most to the shore, went back for the other two one by one, and eventually rescued all three. Yeah, her hard work was actually noticed, and so they were actually able to celebrate her that night at a gala, naming her the guardian of the lake. How sweet is that? Strangers blessing strangers. I'm so thankful that Lily did this. Let's go and do

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think sometimes I put so much pressure on myself to keep moving forward. Like if I'm not accomplishing something or making progress, somehow I'm falling behind. Maybe you've been there as well. Life on a 2.5. My name is Michaela. I'm learning something. Sometimes taking a step back is actually progress. Sometimes slowing down, resting, or saying no is actually what I need. Maybe it's what you need. Taking a step back doesn't mean you're giving up. Sometimes it's actually where the healing happens.

0: 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And I love those experiences where I feel like a song will come on and I just needed to hear it that specific day.
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And friend, he wants to hear from you. I'd love to be praying with you as well. 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
0: 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Today we celebrate the 36th wedding anniversary of Dave and Chris Dukamen. They shared that they have faced trials of every kind in these 36 years of marriage, but God has

and given them strength. They wanted to share Psalm 29:11. The Lord gives strength to his people. The Lord blesses his people with peace. Happy anniversary, Dave and Chris, and thank you for your financial support of Life on a 2.5.

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0: It was in that moment that I realized I've never been more thankful to forget my shoes. Life on a 2.5. Okay, so I was on a trip this past weekend with some friends, and apparently there was this massive hornet's nest right outside where we were staying. We had no idea. So we were walking outside, and I realized in that moment, oh, I forgot my shoes. I turn around, I go back inside. And in that exact moment, three of my friends got stung by those hornets. I mean, I just felt so terrible for them. And it's such a helpless feeling when someone you care about is hurting. You want to make it better. You want to do something. But sometimes there really isn't anything you can do. What I've been realizing, though, is sometimes caring about someone means just being there when you can't fix it. Being there, being present, that matters.
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The What an Awesome God Fall Fundraiser starts in less than 2 weeks, Monday the 14th. And to start things off strong, would you be a part of the first 200 people to give? Yeah, it starts 6 a.m. that Monday morning. And 6 o'clock club, I'd love for you to show up and be a part of the first day. And when you're a part of those first 200 friends to give, you're going to be entered to win a $1,000 Visa gift card. 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

I've been asking myself this question lately. Why do I hold on to things I know I'm never going to use? Life at a 2.5. So this weekend, I found a bread machine deep in my closet. And I just stood there looking at it like, Michaela, why do you still own this? I mean, here's the thing. I don't eat flour anymore. I'm gluten-free. And yes, technically, I could find some gluten-free bread recipe and probably become a bread machine person again. But I know myself. I know that's not going to happen. I haven't used that thing in forever. And apparently, I've just been keeping it around in case, you know, a different version of me shows up someday. So today, that bread machine officially went on Facebook Marketplace. We're letting that thing go.

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0: Good morning, 6 o'clock club. It's officially time to start the club. That means it's officially time to start the Nearly Impossible Question.
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0: Yeah, you heard that right. Joyful Jordan has taken over the Nearly Impossible Question. She never tells me the answer anymore.
2: But now you get to play, Mighty Michaela. Isn't that fun?
0: Yeah, but I'm not that good.
2: All right. Well, 18% of people say this place makes them feel nostalgic. What place is this?
0: 18%. Let's figure this out together. 866-999-1025 or on Facebook, of course. Life on a 2.5. Why are you

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1: Joyful Jordan, that's you.
2: That's me.
1: Let's do it. I'm Mighty Michaela. This is the 6 o'clock club, and we play the Nearly Impossible Question. It's just what we do, right?
2: Yeah, it's a fun way to wake up our brains this early morning and, you know, have some fun together.
1: I'm just starting my first cup of coffee, and so I still need to wake up my brain. Here we go. 18% of people say this place makes them feel nostalgic. What place is this?
2: Jody guessed their old school. Dorothy said high school reunion. And Board Game Jill said one of my favorite places, the roller rink.
1: Oh, yes. I love that. I would go to the roller rink when I was a kid.
2: Let's go, Mighty Michaela.
1: Yeah.
2: I think it's fun. I finally am to the point where I don't fall down every time I go. So
1: I'm really good at going straight.
2: Yeah, the turns are the hard part.
1: Turning and stopping is not so good. 866-999-1025. 18% of people say this place makes them feel nostalgic. Unfortunately, it's not the roller rink.
2: Darn.
1: So what place is it? You can play also on Facebook. 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

0: Now that school has started, football weekends have begun, and we've even had a few cool, crisp evenings. I think it's safe to say, ready or not, fall is here. Hi, I'm Steve Young with Life 102.5. We're also just a short few days away from our biggest event of the year, the What an Awesome God Fall Fundraiser. 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
1: Micah Tyler with Perfectly on Life on a 2.5. Man, I just love turning that song up. I love that song. Hey, it's Mighty Michaela and Joyful Jordan. We're playing the Nearly Impossible Question. That's what we do. I'm so excited to figure out the answer because personally, I don't know it. Joyful Jordan never tells me anymore. All right, 18% of people say this place makes them feel nostalgic. What place is this? Is it the pool?
2: No, it's not.
1: Oh, all right.
2: Keep thinking, Mighty Michaela.
1: All right, who's this?
3: Grade 2, Catherine. I would say all of New York City and Brooklyn, New York makes me nostalgic. But I will pick, because I'm sure many, many, many people love St. Patrick's Cathedral in New York City. So that's what makes me nostalgic.
2: That's a very pretty place. And I agree with you on that makes you feel nostalgic, but it's not the
3: right one today. Is this you, Jordan?
2: Yes, it is.
3: Been in there?
2: I have been there, yeah.
3: It's exquisite. Okay, well, anyway, have a great rest of the week and try to stay cool, everybody.
4: This is Shutterbug Teresa calling in this morning.
1: Hey! How are you?
4: Well, I'm great. The sun is rising and it's going to be a great day.
1: Oh, I agree. I so, so agree.
4: And I have a guest for this morning's Nearly Impossible Question.
1: All right.
4: My guess is the drive-in movie theater.
2: Ooh, definitely nostalgic. I wish I could say that's the right answer, but it's not today.
1: Oh, darn. That takes me back to high school.
4: Oh, yes.
2: Connie guessed a playground. Bill said an ice cream shop. And Rob, the friendly neighborhood dentist, said the zoo. All nostalgic places.
1: I like the zoo answer.
2: I do too. It's been a while since I've been to the zoo.
1: Oh man, I went to the Brookfield Zoo in Illinois a year ago. I mean, it took me back to being a kid. I would go there on field trips. I love that place. All right, 866-999-1025, or you can go on Facebook, Life in a 2.5. Have you joined the texting group yet, the club? We'll send you the question, the answer every day. Just text club to 866-999-1025.

0: Life in a 2.5. All right, 6 o'clock club. You ready?
1: I'm ready.
0: We got to figure it out.
1: We do.
0: Well, you know it, but I don't.
1: Well, yes, I do know the answer.
0: Okay. All right, 18% of people say this place makes them feel nostalgic. What place is this? Hey, who's this?
2: Hi, this is Joy, the tea-loving teacher. How are you?
0: Good. Hi, Joy. How are you?
2: Good. It's the first day of school.
0: Congratulations. Happy first day of school.
2: Yes. Thank you. Anyway, I have a guess for your nearly impossible question. I'm going to say church. So whenever I go to church, I always feel nostalgic because that's, you know, I remember going with my family and all my relatives and all the events that have happened at church and all that sort of thing.
1: I love the story, and it's not the right answer today, but thanks for sharing with us.
2: Thank you. You guys have a wonderful day. And Joyful Jordan, obviously, I love your moniker.
1: I love my name for the 6 o'clock club, Mighty Michaela. It's awesome.
0: Thanks, Joy.
1: All right. Well, another common one that got brought up today was the grandparents' house.
0: Oh.
1: It's not the right answer, but I figured it was worth an honorable mention.
0: Yeah.
1: But Chandler, MK, Deborah, Brianna, and Craig all got it right today. So you ready for the answer, Mighty Michaela?
0: I'm ready.
1: All right, 18% of people say this place makes them feel nostalgic. It's the library.
0: Really?
1: Yeah, and okay.
0: I guess 18% is kind of low.
1: Fun fact about myself, I actually know my library card number off the top of my head.
0: Oh my goodness.
1: I was at the library way too much one summer in like middle school, and I can fill out my library card number without having to look at it.
0: That's very impressive.
1: Useless talent.
0: Well, thank you for playing today, 6 o'clock club.

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0: 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Today we celebrate the 36th wedding anniversary of Dave and Chris Dukamen. They shared that they have faced trials of every kind in these 36 years of marriage, but God has stayed faithful and given them strength. They wanted to share Psalm 29:11. The Lord gives strength to his people. The Lord blesses his people with peace. Happy anniversary, Dave and Chris, and thank you for your financial support of Life on a 2.5.

0: Life 102.5, hey, I'm Jordan here with Michaela. And Michaela, you said you had a story to tell, right?
1: Oh my goodness. My sister, she texted me. She said, this is the cutest thing that happened yesterday. I mean, it was just a God moment, really. She was in the car with my niece. She's 3 years old. And my niece was requesting a song from Brandon Lake. And my sister was like, well, we don't have any streaming services right now. I can't just automatically pull it up right now. And so she said to my niece, she's like, well, how about we pray it will play on the radio?
0: Aww.
1: And they turned the radio on and she's like, guess what was playing? And
0: no. How
1: she's like, it lasted the entire car ride. She's like, we got to listen to the whole song. It was like such a sweet God moment.
0: Aww.
1: I know. I was just so blown away by that. Well, maybe this next song is the song that you need to hear. Here you go. It's Phil Wickham, I Believe.

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0: going to be another hot day.
1: I love the heat, Michaela.
0: I'm ready for fall. I really am.
1: It's still summer until, what, the 21st of September, technically?
0: No, September 1st. That's today. We are officially fall.
1: No.
0: If you go to my home, there are fall decorations everywhere already.
1: Well, I'm holding on to summer as long as I... We should keep going, Michaela.
0: You know, we need to talk about forgiveness. Probably forgiving each other for our disagreement.
1: Maybe
0: here.
1: We should do that.
0: Well, then I'll bring Tim Markle in. Actually, we like to call him the forgiveness expert. Tim Markle is from our community and he just loves talking about forgiveness. He's learned so many lessons on forgiveness and he wants to share that with all of us. And so he's going to come in just two songs talking about this week's forgiveness factor.

0: Life on the 2.5. It is the 1st of September, the first Tuesday of September. And Tim Markle, you're here talking about forgiveness. Tim is from Forgiveness Factor. I always look forward to Tuesdays.
1: Oh, thanks. I always look forward to being here, seeing you and Jordan and talking to everybody who's listening. And probably we're even talking to people that aren't listening. You know, even if the radio's not on, we're still broadcasting. We're still talking. Doesn't matter if your radios aren't or off. We are in your house. So, well, anyway, we began talking about what does freedom through forgiveness mean? Well, we're looking at this because I'm teaching a 10-week class to the moms at Shelter from the Storm Ministries in Sun Prairie. Last week, we talked about how forgiveness can break us out of the cycle of doing things that don't work. This week, let's consider how forgiveness can free us from sticky thoughts. Our brains seem to be set up to remember bad things, maybe protect us from experiencing those bad things again. But some of our thoughts get extra sticky. The feeling of anger and resentment we have against someone who hurt us, for example. We reinforce the stickiness by rehearsing what happened, rehearsing the value we've placed on the person, which is usually demeaning or dehumanizing to them. We tell the story over and over and over. Our brains might associate this person with a song, a smell, a certain look. And when those things come across our path, boom, that sticky thought comes back and we get stuck. Forgiveness does not deny we have been hurt. It does not deny that what happened was unjust and should not have happened. And forgiveness teaches us to see people with new eyes, to begin to tell new, more truthful stories about the people who hurt us. Maybe we begin seeing them as hurt people. Maybe we begin recognizing they have inherent worth and that they have had painful things happen in their lives and that they too make mistakes. Forgiveness can bring us the freedom so that thoughts of someone who has hurt us can pass harmlessly through our brains and we can keep on living our best life.
0: Thank you so much, Tim, for sharing.
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0: Now that school has started, football weekends have begun, and we've even had a few cool, crisp evenings. I think it's safe to say, ready or not, fall is here. Hi, I'm Steve Young with Life 102.5. We're also just a short few days away from our biggest event of the year, the What an Awesome God Fall Fundraiser. 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It all kicks off the morning of Monday, September 14th, and we want to get off to a strong start. 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
0: It feels so good to be a part of a team. 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

0: Thanks so much.
1: Such a blessing. Such a blessing. People are wonderful.
0: Strangers, blessing strangers. Hi, my name is Michaela. This is Life on a 2.5. This small family-owned pizza restaurant had an order of 18 pizzas. Well, eventually they started to realize that those pizzas, that was a prank call. And that left them with 18 unwanted pizzas and a bill of roughly $300. Yeah, I mean, this was a frustrating situation. They were turning away other people just so they could fulfill this order. It was a large order for them. Well, they were waiting about 40 minutes once they realized this was a prank. Then nobody was coming. They started to ask each other, okay, well, what are we going to do with all this pizza? And one guy said, well, why not donate it to the hospital? And that's when Ryan showed up. Ryan was a former employee, just coming by to say hi to his friends. Well, he said, hey, I'll be the delivery driver. Ryan drove over to the hospital with 18 pizzas and blessed the emergency room, blessed all the people there who were working. How cool is that? A simple reminder, you know, we don't always get to choose what happens to us, but we can choose what we do next. Strangers, blessing strangers. Let's go.

0: Hi, this is Caitlin in Verona. My daughters wake up to it every morning. We sing songs, we dance, and it's just uplifting music that shares the good word, the gospel.
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0: 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Today we celebrate the 36th wedding anniversary of Dave and Chris Ducommun. They share that they have faced trials of every kind in these 36 years of marriage, but God has stayed faithful and given them strength. They wanted to share Psalm 29:11. The Lord gives strength to his people. The Lord blesses his people with peace. Happy anniversary, Dave and Chris, and thank you for your financial support of Life on a 2.5.

All right, if you're a mom or a dad, there's a good chance you just dropped off your kid at school. Maybe today is day one of school and there might be a few tears in your eyes. Could we pray together? Lord, I just lift up this new school year to you. I pray for the mom and the dads who are just sad leaving their kids at school and going to miss them. I pray for the kids who are going to be going to school. Would you just encourage them, help them grow, help them learn? I pray for the teachers, Lord, give them patience. Help them know what to do, how to bless these kids, how to help them grow this school year. I pray for the staff at the schools. Lord, thank you for them, for everything that they do.

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Life in a 2.5. That grocery store clerk who's been bagging your groceries forever. Do you know her name? Have you ever said, "Hey, I just wanted to tell you I'm so grateful for you." Could we do that together? Actually, I would love to call her manager and let her know that she's noticed, that her hard work is noticed. She's doing a great job. I just want to encourage her and encourage other employees that maybe just haven't gotten that little bit of encouragement recently. 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

0: at the party, cool.
1: We're less than 2 weeks away from the possibility of you winning a $1,000 Visa gift card. Hey, Michaela here on Life on a 2.5, and the What an Awesome God Fall fundraiser starts Monday the 14th. That's in less than 2 weeks, and we'd love for you to be a part of the first couple people giving that first morning between 6 and 9 a.m. Yeah, we're calling it the kickoff, and when you are a part of those first 200 friends, you'll actually be entered to win a $1,000 Visa gift card. But really what you're going to be doing is you're going to be providing the hope and the encouragement to so many people. Summer says, the impact of this station, it's so positive. I love the music. I love that Jesus is talked about constantly on this station. 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So learn more about the kickoff at lifeon25.com. You can also give in the app as well. 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

Hi, I'm Jess from Oregon. It fills my soul, truly. The word of God is in these songs, and being able to hear it as often I do when I'm driving back and forth to work, and it really fills me. 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
1: Life on a 2.5. There have been a couple of things my dad has done recently that, on the surface, I wouldn't necessarily call an act of kindness towards me. But then the other day, I caught myself thinking about it and realized, wait, he only did that because he loves me. You know, I think sometimes love looks like that. It's not always someone saying, I did this for you. Sometimes you have to stop and notice what's really behind it. And lately, I've just been really grateful that I've noticed.
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think back to your favorite birthday party when you were a kid. I mean, you felt so special. You felt so loved, right? I want you to feel that way. If it's your birthday this week, I'd love to celebrate you right here on the morning show. But I need to know, is it your birthday? Because on Friday, we're going to have a grand prize birthday winner. It could be you. 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
2: Today we celebrate the 36th wedding anniversary of Dave and Chris Dukamen. They shared that they have faced trials of every kind in these 36 years of marriage, but God has stayed faithful and given them strength. They wanted to share Psalm 29:11. The Lord gives strength to his people. The Lord blesses his people with peace. Happy anniversary, Dave and Chris, and thank you for your financial support of Life on a

Have you noticed how quickly life can remind you that you're not in control? Okay, I know. Kind of a funny question because you're probably like, of course, Michaela. Hi, my name is Michaela. I frequently notice how often I'm not in control. This is life on a 2.5. You know, something changes, right? Plans fall through. You're waiting on an answer you thought you'd have by now, and suddenly everything starts to feel a little shaky. Well, okay, maybe Hebrews 12:28 is for you because it's definitely for me. It says this, we are receiving a kingdom that cannot be shaken. And I just love that because life might feel uncertain, but God isn't, right? He's steady, he's reliable. And when everything around you feels a little shaky, we can trust the one who never is.

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0: It's going to be another hot day.
1: I love the heat, Michaela.
0: I'm ready for fall. I really am.
1: It's still summer until, what, the 21st of September, technically?
0: No, September 1st. That's today. We are officially fall.
1: No.
0: If you go to my home, there are fall decorations everywhere already.
1: Well, I'm holding on to summer as long as I... We should keep going, Michaela.
0: You know, we need to talk about forgiveness. Probably forgiving each other for our disagreement.
1: Maybe
0: here.
1: We should do that.
0: Well, then I'll bring Tim Markle in. Actually, we like to call him the forgiveness expert. Tim Markle is from our community and he just loves talking about forgiveness. He's learned so many lessons on forgiveness and he wants to share that with all of us. And so he's going to come in just two songs talking about this week's forgiveness factor. It's like

0: Life on the 2.5. It is the 1st of September, the first Tuesday of September. And Tim Markle, you're here talking about forgiveness. Tim is from Forgiveness Factor. I always look forward to Tuesdays.
1: Oh, thanks. I always look forward to being here, seeing you and Jordan and talking to everybody who's listening. And probably we're even talking to people that aren't listening. I just,
0: Right.
1: You know, even if the radio's not on, we're still broadcasting, we're still talking, doesn't matter. If your radio's on or off, we are in your house. So, well, anyway, we began talking about what does freedom through forgiveness mean? Well, we're looking at this because I'm teaching a 10-week class to the moms at Shelter from the Storm Ministries in Sun Prairie. Last week, we talked about how forgiveness can break us out of the cycle of doing things that don't work. This week, let's consider how forgiveness can free us from sticky thoughts. Our brains seem to be set up to remember bad things, maybe protect us from experiencing those bad things again. But some of our thoughts get extra sticky. The feeling of anger and resentment we have against someone who hurt us, for example. We reinforce the stickiness by rehearsing what happened, rehearsing the value we've placed on the person, which is usually demeaning or dehumanizing to them. We tell the story over and over and over. Our brains might associate this person with a song, a smell, a certain look. And when those things come across our path, boom, that sticky thought comes back and we get stuck. Forgiveness does not deny we have been hurt. It does not deny that what happened was unjust and should not have happened. And forgiveness teaches us to see people with new eyes, to begin to tell new, more truthful stories about the people who hurt us. Maybe we begin seeing them as hurt people. Maybe we begin recognizing they have inherent worth and that they have had painful things happen in their lives and that they too make mistakes. Forgiveness can bring us the freedom so that thoughts of someone who has hurt us can pass harmlessly through our brains and we can keep on living our best life.
0: Thank you so much, Tim, for sharing.
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0: Now that school has started, football weekends have begun, and we've even had a few cool, crisp evenings. I think it's safe to say, ready or not, fall is here. Hi, I'm Steve Young with Life 102.5. We're also just a short few days away from our biggest event of the year, the What an Awesome God Fall Fundraiser. 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

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It's happening in less than 2 weeks. Hey, Michaela here on Life on a 2.5. 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And you can be a part of keeping the calming music going. The music that helps Megan just breathe. The music that reminds Juliana that God's good. She says it cheers her up. You can be a part of this life-changing ministry. Because in 2 weeks, it's our full fundraiser. Of course, you can give now, but in 2 weeks on that Monday, would you consider being a part of the kickoff? 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

0: 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So this world has lost its grip on me.
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Life on a 2.5. Happy September 1st. The Burr months, they're officially here. You know, September, October, November, December. Oh, I'm so excited, except it's not really fall yet. Yeah, I have 90 degrees today. I hope you stay cool.

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2: Today we celebrate the 36th wedding anniversary of Dave and Chris Dukamin. 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The Lord gives strength to his people. The Lord blesses his people with peace. 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

Welcome to a brand new month. September 1st is here. This is Life 102.5. I'm Jill, and I hope that this month fills you with nothing but excitement for a little bit of a reset. You know, fall will officially start, and maybe for you it starts a little bit earlier than the end of September, like when it's officially starting on the calendar. Maybe it's more about how fall feels or looks or tastes, because in that case, it really could start at any point.

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And it was at this exact moment that I wondered, do I look like I'm being a creepy neighbor right now? I'm Jill here on Life 102.5. First, I need to give you some context here. So I have this big, beautiful window in my living room. And it is a window that, you know, is near or is facing the sidewalk where a lot of families go for walks throughout the day. And there was a father and son going for a walk with their dog the other day. And this dog was a collie dog. Something else you need to know is I grew up with collie dogs and I love them. They will always have a special place in my heart and I don't see them as often anymore. And so when I do, I get super excited and I just want to stare at them. And as you can imagine, that might look a little bit creepy to the people walking the dog that I'm staring at, because from the distance, you don't know that I'm just like, oh, look, it's a collie dog. I just look like some creepy lady staring out her living room window at the people going for a walk. So, you know, if you have any tips on how not to be a creepy neighbor, I might need to hear them. Bless.

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This is Life 102.5. For example, Virginia said when she listens to Life 102.5, feels like she gets strengthened in her beliefs. Britt said it returns my thoughts to the Lord. What does it do for you?

Hi, this is Pam from Prairie du Sac. I love the positive music and the positive messages. I crank the music at home every morning when I'm home alone, and I just love it. Uplifting, positive, Life 102.5.

Boy, I just love this verse from Isaiah 40. It's verse 31 that I want to share with you here on Life 102.5. It says, "Those who hope in the Lord will renew their strength. They will soar on wings like eagles. They will run and not grow weary. They will walk and not be faint."

Do you ever feel like you get encouraged by reading through a verse in the Bible and you read through it once, you're like, wow, that was good. But then you kind of like sift through it again and it just gets better. I'm Jill here on Life 102.5. I was just reading this verse from Isaiah 40, verse 31. And man, I love what it says is true about those who put their hope in God. Okay, listen to this. Those who hope in the Lord will renew their strength. But that's not it. They will soar on wings like eagles. They will run and not grow weary. They will walk and not be faint.

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I'm Jill, and our What an Awesome God fall fundraiser, it kicks off on Monday, September 14th, less than 2 weeks away. 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

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I think it's safe to say, ready or not, fall is here. Hi, I'm Steve Young with Life 102.5. We're also just a short few days away from our biggest event of the year, the What an Awesome God Fall Fundraiser. 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

0: Do you ever feel like you get a good reminder, but maybe it comes a little too late? I'm Jill here on Life 102.5, and I realized a little too late that I might have been looking a little bit like a creepy neighbor. And I needed to remember, like, hey, don't be creepy about this. Here's the context, though. So I grew up with a collie dog, and I loved having a dog. I love specifically having a collie. They will forever have a special place in my heart. And so anytime I see one, I get excited, and I don't see them very often. So then I just like stare for an extra long time. And I was at my house, and I was in my living room, which has a really big, beautiful window. And I noticed that a father and son were taking their collie dog for a walk. And so I started staring and was like, oh, that's so sweet. And then all of a sudden I was like, wait, Jill, don't be creepy. Don't stare too long. Don't make them think that you're just being a weirdo and you're just staring at them as they go for a walk. So, you know, it was good advice. It was a good reminder. It just came a little bit late.
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I'm Jill, and if you could use a place on social media that is not 50-50 on whether or not it's going to be encouraging, like it's 100% guaranteed that when you scroll past anything that this page posts, it is either going to make you smile or make you feel encouraged, well, then I'd encourage you to follow us on Facebook and Instagram. 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

0: 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With everything that is so crazy in this world, it's the one thing that is like safe and comforting to me.
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Sometimes you just need to be reminded that you are loved. You are loved when you're struggling with comparison and you feel like other people have what they've asked God for, but you don't. You're loved when you feel like you're the only one struggling with something. Everybody else seems like they've got it together. You are loved when you've walked through a difficult diagnosis and you don't know what the other side holds or what that journey entails. You are seen and you are loved.

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0: 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Today we celebrate the 36th wedding anniversary of Dave and Chris Dukamen. They share that they have faced trials of every kind in these 36 years of marriage, but God has stayed faithful and given them strength. They wanted to share Psalm 29:11. The Lord gives strength to his people. The Lord blesses his people with peace. 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

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I'm Jill, and I feel like today being September 1st deserves some sort of special celebration. I don't really know what that is. Maybe on the first of a brand new month, it's like we go get ice cream or enjoy an afternoon coffee. Although sometimes I do that more on just the first of the month, so maybe that's not super unique, but either way, it's a good excuse to get an afternoon coffee, right? Hey.

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I'm Jill, and I hope you join us for our fall fundraiser coming up on Monday, September 14th. 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
1: I don't know about you, but I've always really loved the month of September. I'm Jill here on Life 102.5, but it might be for a reason that you wouldn't have anticipated, because truthfully, fall is my favorite season. Like, there's so many things to love about September within that category, but I also feel like fall is a mini version of what a new year feels like. Like when you go into January and you celebrate the new year and you're thinking about new goals and fresh starts, I feel like September is a small version of that. Like there's something about just doing a reset before the fall, and maybe it's because schedules change a lot and pace change a lot and weather changes a lot. But I don't know, there's just something that feels really fresh about going into this month. And I hope it's packed with all sorts of things you're looking forward to. Freedom was-

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0: Now that school has started, football weekends have begun, and we've even had a few cool, crisp evenings. I think it's safe to say, ready or not, fall is here. Hi, I'm Steve Young with Life 102.5. We're also just a short few days away from our biggest event of the year, the What an Awesome God Fall Fundraiser. 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

Well, I know that with September probably comes a little bit of a new rhythm or maybe a change in schedule for you. And also, it doesn't mean that the fun's over. Doesn't mean that maybe some of the vacations left for the year aren't over. 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

0: this is Paul from Lake Mills. 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

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This is Life 102.5. Maybe that right song at the right time for you. Today is this one from Zach Williams. All the

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2: Today we celebrate the 36th wedding anniversary of Dave and Chris Dukamin. 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They wanted to share Psalm 29:11. The Lord gives strength to his people. The Lord blesses his people with peace. Happy anniversary, Dave and Chris, and thank you for your financial support of Life on a 2.5.

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you'd think that I would be able to really remember and live by this more, but I'm human. I forget. I'm Jill here on Life 102.5. Really, really simple reminder to stay hydrated, get enough sleep, move your body a little bit, and those can make all the difference. The reason why sometimes I'm like, Jill, why haven't you grasped this by now? These really simple ways to live that actually affect so much about how we feel about life is because there was a day where I was just like feeling kind of low, struggling a little bit, didn't have much motivation or energy. And then that night I ended up getting a lot of sleep. And the next day I was trying to take it a little more seriously of staying hydrated. And wouldn't you know, the clouds parted a little. I was like, man, I'm feeling pretty good. I'm like, oh yeah, it really does help to get enough sleep and drink water. Amazing. Father.

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Well, I don't know about you, but fall has been a little bit of a goal for me to finish some of the house projects I've been working on. Like, I've wanted them to be done by the time fall comes. I'm Jill here on Life 102.5. And it's I don't know when we should consider fall has arrived. I know there's an actual date on the calendar when it arrives, but fall is also a feeling, right? But I have to say, I can't let fall start for me quite yet, because my house projects are not quite finished, but they're close. So a lot of my free time these days has been to continue to work on some projects that are nearing the end, because there's nothing like going into a new season and a project being finished. If you're in the midst of finishing a project too, all right, we got this. We can do this together.

0: who I praise.
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You know, we want to be real people living real life next to one another. It's why you hear us tell silly stories about our lives or serious stories about our lives or struggles we have. And so if you have a story, maybe you want to even just connect more with us at Life 102.5. 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

0: 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I think everybody should listen.
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And it was at this exact moment that I wondered, do I look like I'm being a creepy neighbor right now? I'm Jill here on Life 102.5. First, I need to give you some context here. So I have this big, beautiful window in my living room. And it is a window that, you know, is near or is facing the sidewalk where a lot of families go for walks throughout the day. And there was a father and son going for a walk with their dog the other day. And this dog was a collie dog. Something else you need to know is I grew up with collie dogs and I love them. They will always have a special place in my heart and I don't see them as often anymore. And so when I do, I get super excited and I just want to stare at them. And as you can imagine, that might look a little bit creepy to the people walking the dog that I'm staring at, because from the distance, you don't know that I'm just like, oh, look, it's a collie dog. I just look like some creepy lady staring out her living room window at the people going for a walk. So, you know, if you have any tips on how not to be a creepy neighbor, I might need to hear them.

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Life 102.5. I'm Owen. Today's sticky note reminder was sent in by Katrina. And what she shared is really a declaration and a reminder. She said, "I will not let my past rob me of any more time." Oh, that's so good because it's true. You can leave your past in the past and live free in Jesus. Hey, if you've got a sticky note reminder that you'd like to share, just like Katrina did, you can send it in to 866-999-1025.

0: If you could pick up one new hobby, what would it be? Hey, I'm Owen on Life 102.5. Recently, my answer to that question would be raising chickens. I don't know where this came from, but I just feel like it'd be so cool to have your own eggs and have chickens just running around the yard. I don't think this hobby would work too well living in an apartment, though. So I'm probably going to have to hold off a little while on owning chickens, but maybe someday.
1: I have felt the deepest loss. I have questioned if you could. And when you led me to the cross, only then I

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0: God.
1: Bill Wickham on Life 102.5. I'm Owen. That song, What an Awesome God, is the theme of our fall fundraiser this year. And our fundraiser kicks off in just under 2 weeks on Monday, September 14th. And we want to start things strong on that morning. 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If so, if you are one of the first 200 people, you will be automatically entered to win a $1,000 Visa gift card. 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And thanks to Denny's Jewelers for their support of Life 102.5. 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

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I'm Owen. Hey, the person you are on your worst day or your best day doesn't define you. Here's good from Matthew West.

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1: Now that school has started, football weekends have begun, and we've even had a few cool, crisp evenings. I think it's safe to say, ready or not, fall is here. Hi, I'm Steve Young with Life 102.5. We're also just a short few days away from our biggest event of the year, the What an Awesome God Fall Fundraiser. 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

Life 102.5. I'm Owen. It seems like as a kid, a Band-Aid fixes every problem, right? You put a Band-Aid on there and suddenly all of the pain and the worries and the tears just go away because everything's fixed. And as you get older, you realize that a Band-Aid isn't quite that powerful, that there is pain and hurt that can't be fixed with a Band-Aid. And frankly, there's some hurt that it seems like there's no fix for at all. Here's what I've realized, though, is that Jesus is the one thing we can run to when we've experienced hurt. He doesn't work like a Band-Aid. It's not just a put it on and suddenly everything is better. But Jesus promises that he will be there with you in the hurt, in the pain. And the comfort that he brings can't be found anywhere else.

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0: 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Today we celebrate the 36th wedding anniversary of Dave and Chris Dukamin. They've shared that they have faced trials of every kind in these 36 years of marriage, but God has stayed faithful and given them strength. They wanted to share Psalm 29:11. The Lord gives strength to his people. The Lord blesses his people with peace. Happy anniversary, Dave and Chris, and thank you for your financial support of Life on a 2.

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Hey, I'm Owen on Life 102.5. You know, Phil Wickham sings songs about grace. That last one, it really is Amazing Grace. His song, This is Amazing Grace. But he says he still, at times, struggles to understand what God's grace really means for him. He says, I can still get caught up in a merit-based relationship with God. I get caught up in wanting to prove to myself and to God and to others that I am worthy of love and value. But here's the thing that Phil Wickham has realized, and something that is true for you and me as well. He says, God knew we can never be good enough, and we can never make it to Him, so He made it to us.

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Life 102.5. Those things that you're going through that feel so broken, so heavy, too messy to let anyone else see, those things, God sees them. And He doesn't think less of you for them. He doesn't shy away from them. In fact, the Bible actually says God is near to the brokenhearted.

Life 102.5. Hey, I'm Owen. Oh, there's no type of panic quite like when you're leaving your house for a road trip and you all of a sudden think, did we shut the garage door? Did we turn the oven off? Oh man, it happens to me every time. And I just saw a simple fix to this problem that I'm like, how did I never think of this? Someone suggested just take a picture of your oven, take a picture of your garage door before you leave. And that way, when you have that sudden moment of panic, you can look back and be like, okay, everything is fine.

0: Now that school has started, football weekends have begun, and we've even had a few cool, crisp evenings. I think it's safe to say, ready or not, fall is here. Hi, I'm Steve Young with Life 102.5. We're also just a short few days away from our biggest event of the year, the What an Awesome God Fall Fundraiser. 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

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I'm Owen. Today's life verse is Galatians 5, 22 through 23. But the fruit of the Spirit is love, joy, peace, patience, kindness, goodness, faithfulness, gentleness, self-control. You know, all of these things aren't possible without the Holy Spirit. You know, we can't do these things on our own, and so it takes asking God for help every day. But with Him, we can start to live out the fruit of the Spirit. There's been so many

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I'm Owen. Our What an Awesome God fall fundraiser kicks off on Monday, September 14th. 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And we want to start things strong on that Monday morning. So would you consider being one of the first 200 people to give on Monday, September 14th between 6 a.m. and 9 a.m.? 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
0: 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Today we celebrate the 36th wedding anniversary of Dave and Chris Dukamen. They shared that they have faced trials of every kind in these 36 years of marriage, but God has stayed faithful and given them strength. They wanted to share Psalm 29:11. The Lord gives strength to his people. The Lord blesses his people with peace. Happy anniversary, Dave and Chris, and thank you for your financial support of Life on a 2.5.

Life 102.5. I'm Owen. Okay, I recently found out that there are people in this world who don't like crockpot meals. I was shocked. I was like, how can you not like them? They're the best thing ever. You just throw it in. They're usually pretty easy. And when you get home from work, there's just a hot cooked meal waiting for you. I mean, how amazing is that? But here's the problem. A lot of my favorite crockpot meals are soups. And it's not quite soup weather today. Oh, temps in the 90s. Definitely.

Hey, Life 102.5. I'm Owen. Today's sticky note reminder is a special one because it was sent in by Katrina. And here's Katrina's sticky note reminder. She says, I will not let my past rob me of any more time. Oh, what a good reminder that is. A declaration to say to yourself that the past can stay in the past. That's gone and done. And now you can live free in Jesus. When

Life 102.5. I'm Owen. Today's sticky note reminder was shared by Katrina. She said, I will not let my past rob me of any more time. It was a great reminder for today. And if you have a piece of encouragement like this that you'd like to share as a sticky note reminder, you can join the Sticky Note Reminder texting group by texting the word reminder to 866-999-1025. This is a place to share reminders, and each day you'll also get a text with that day's sticky note reminder. Just a little bit of encouragement in a notification on your phone.

Life 102.5. I'm Owen. Stephen Meyer was swimming at his family's cabin 10 years ago in 2016. That feels like a long time ago. When he lost his wedding ring, it slipped off his finger and fell to the bottom of the lake. And he searched for days trying to find it. They even brought in a giant magnet to try to pull the ring out of the sand, and nothing worked. They couldn't find it. Well, earlier this summer, Stephen's niece Harper was swimming at the same family cabin and happened to notice something shiny at the bottom of the lake. And so she reached down and grabbed it, and turns out it was Stephen's wedding ring. The ring that had been lost for 10 years. Stephen was speechless when they found it. And honestly, if I would have been there, I'm pretty sure I would have been speechless too.

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Hey, I'm Owen on Life 102.5. 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
1: This is Life 102.5. I'm Owen. This morning, I had a monarch butterfly flying around outside my window, and it was beautiful. I mean, butterflies really are beautiful, and they're an incredible example of transformation and new life and a fresh start. But you know what? You can experience all these things too through Jesus. A fresh start? What an incredible gift that is. And it's yours. You can accept it today by following Jesus and choosing to leave your past behind. We'd love to walk alongside you as you begin the journey of following Him. Text the word today to 41224. Oh my.

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0: 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Today we celebrate the 36th wedding anniversary of Dave and Chris Dukamen. They shared that they have faced trials of every kind in these 36 years of marriage, but God has stayed faithful and given them strength. They wanted to share Psalm 29:11. The Lord gives strength to his people. The Lord blesses his people with peace. Happy anniversary, Dave and Chris, and thank you for your financial support of Life.

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1: There are a lot of lies and noise all around us in this world, but the uplifting music right here on Life 102.5 is cutting through those lies and keeping the truth as the loudest voice.

So let it rain. Life 102.5. I'm Owen. I can't tell. Is it time for apple cider or a glass of lemonade? Oh man, I hope you're staying cool on this warm September 1st.

Life 102.5. Hey, I'm Owen. John 16:33 gives me so much comfort. And my hope is that it brings you a little bit of comfort today too. Jesus says, "I have told you these things so that in me you may have peace. In this world you will have trouble, but take heart. I have overcome the world." The wounded

0: Now that school has started, football weekends have begun, and we've even had a few cool, crisp evenings. I think it's safe to say, ready or not, fall is here. Hi, I'm Steve Young with Life 102.5. We're also just a short few days away from our biggest event of the year, the What an Awesome God Fall Fundraiser. 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

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Hey, I'm Owen. Oh, sometimes technology fails us, doesn't it? Oh, we cannot put too much trust into a file on our computer. Because today, I was doing some work, and over a maybe 2 hour span, I've been typing in a document, and then lost Wi-Fi connection, and everything was gone. I lost all of my work, and it's funny, but in moments like that, I'm reminded why I am so thankful that when we put our trust in Jesus, He never fails us.

0: Hi, I'm Megan. I'm from Mesa, Maine. It's just really nice to hear good, positive music. My kids know all of the songs, and they sing them in the home, you know, when we're not even listening to anything.
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Would you consider being a difference maker? Hey, I'm Owen on Life 102.5. The hope-filled music that you hear on this station is only possible because of people like you who give so generously. And our fall fundraiser kicks off on Monday, September 14th. And we want to start off the fundraiser strong. 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

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Hey, I'm Owen on Life 102.5. 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
0: 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Today we celebrate the 36th wedding anniversary of Dave and Chris Dukamen. They shared that they have faced trials of every kind in these 36 years of marriage, but God has stayed faithful and given them strength. They wanted to share Psalm 29:11. The Lord gives strength to his people. The Lord blesses his people with peace. Happy anniversary, Dave and Chris, and thank you for your financial support of Life on a 2.5.

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I'm Sarah from Madison. I know that when I get in the car and I turn on the radio, I'm going to hear something that is going to inspire me and uplift me. 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

has God growing in you right now? I'm Christina on Life 102.5. This question came to my mind when I was reading our life verse today, Galatians 5, 22 through 23. It says, "But the fruit of the Spirit is love, joy, peace, patience, kindness, goodness, faithfulness, gentleness, and self-control."

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0: 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My husband and I listen to you every morning on the way to work. 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

0: God still loves you, even when you're not where you thought you'd be by now. I'm Christina on Life 102.5. Even when life doesn't maybe look the way you imagined, or when you're struggling, or even when you're not feeling your best, and including those days where, you know, maybe you're sick or tired or just not feeling like yourself, God's love for you doesn't change based on how well you're doing. So, you know, you don't have to pretend like everything is perfect. You can bring exactly where you are to God and trust that He's still with you, even right there.
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The airport in Nashville might be changing their name after Dolly Parton passed away last week. I'm Christina on Life 102.5. There's been a push to rename the Nashville International Airport to the Dolly Parton International Airport after she passed away. And more than 150,000 people have signed this petition, and the governor even supports the idea. And I guess they are discussing the airport authority later this month. I mean, Dolly Parton International, it kind of does have a nice ring to it.

0: Hi, I'm Elise from Oregon. I have it on all the time so we can just constantly be worshiping. And I love those experiences where I feel like a song will come on and I just needed to hear it that specific day.
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0: Maybe you're just in one of those times in your life where it feels like the lowest of low, like you are in a valley and you're not sure how to get out. I'm Christina on Life 102.5. I hope this next song brings you encouragement if that's where you're at right now. Here's Valley of Worship from Seth Schlieder.
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storm. 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
0: 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Today we celebrate the 36th wedding anniversary of Dave and Chris Dukamen. They shared that they have faced trials of every kind in these 36 years of marriage, but God has stayed faithful and given them strength. They wanted to share Psalm 29:11. The Lord gives strength to his people. The Lord blesses his people with peace. Happy anniversary, Dave and Chris, and thank you for your financial support of Life on a 2.5.

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